0: there.
1: You got a job all right, panhandling.
0: Because first I needed the money.
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3: 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It shows that maybe minimum wage isn't.
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1: 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A mind that's weak and a back that's strong. You load 16 tons, what do you get? Another day older, deeper in debt. 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

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Because I said humming to everybody else that was singing. That's all right. Anyway, you get your fun over, it's good for me. 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

peacefully. 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He seems so pleased to please them.